You are listening to 91.1 WREK Atlanta. This is Stonehenge. As always, thanks for tuning in tonight. I almost made you listen to all of Bo's first track here. Been trying to get situated as Nick rolls out of here. And yeah, the Student Center today was all locked up with the holiday, Juneteenth today. So that's when why Nick was in a little bit late. But we both got in the building about the same time and of course, then into the studio. So here we go. And I will be here till midnight. And with hopefully a lot of music that you will enjoy between now and midnight. So we're going to start off with a an album that I not planned on playing tonight in its entirety. I've been wanting to play this one for a good number of years. The album tonight is Chicago Transit Authority. It's their first album by Chicago when they still, when they went by Chicago Transit Authority. And this past week, Walter Perezader, one of the original members of the band, and actually one of the ones that was behind a band with horns, and that's what sort of what his dream was. After hearing the Beatles do, Got to Get You Into My Life. And...

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0: Turn me over. 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Turn me over. Turn me over. Turn me over.
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2: 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Let's go!

You are listening to 91.1 WREK Atlanta. I had to come back on just to, I best fell out of my chair when I heard that turntable 2 was working. It's like I said, I had no idea. So, very happy about that. And thanks for hanging with me. So now I wanted to, again, that was the song that really inspired Walter to want to be in a band, a rock band with horns. And so now I am going to, I'm going to play a side from Chicago 2. So this LP came out in 1970. And this particular side, and I'm going to, for those that are maybe my age or close to it, but back in the day, too, you know, they had the old, well, it still happens all the time, but the old Friday night football games. And the high school I went to, after the football games, there was a sock hop every Friday night in the gym. And when this album came out, it was not long after this album came out. And this is in Jackson, Mississippi, but there was a band, a local band that knew, worked up this whole side and other Chicago stuff. But I mean, to this day, I still remember, you know, after the game, going into the sock hop, going into the gym, you know, looking forward to the band. You never knew sort of who was going to be in there. But when they started off, they played all of this side. I'm going to play for you now, and which includes a piece where Walter, very well-known song. It's a nice slow dancing song. I did plenty of slow dancing to this song on this side. You'll know it. You know, probably know it now. You'll know it when you hear it with his flute in that one. But anyway, this whole side brings back a lot of memories from those times, and especially that night, the old high school days. And you're listening to 91.1 WREK Atlanta, and also now 94.7 The Pulse from Geelong, Australia.

Do-do-do-do-do-do-do-do-do-do-do-do-do-do-do-do-do-do-do-do-do-do-do-do-do-do-do-do-do-do-do-do-do-do-do-do-do-do-do-do-do-do-do-do-do-do-do-do-do-do-do-do-do-do-do-do-do-do-do-do-do-do-do-do-do-do-do-do-do-do-do-do-do-do-do-do-do-do-do-do-do-do-do-do-do-do-do-do-do-do-do-do-do-do-do-do-do-do-do-do-do-do-do-do-do-do-do-do-do-do-do-do-do-do-do-do-do-do-do-do-do-do-do-do-do-do-do-do-do-do-do-do-do-d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

0: You're listening to 91.1 WREK Atlanta, and it does not look like we, whoever the host was that didn't save enough time for all of side two here. So this is the Quicksilver Messenger Service. Happy Trails LP, Mona, Maiden of the Cancer Moon, and this is Calvary, 13 minutes and 25 seconds. We're going to have to cut it a bit short. Wreckage is up here in about 40 seconds. As always, thanks for listening. Yeah, you better get ready. As always, thanks for listening, and I enjoyed the show. Hope you did as well, and I'll be back next week. And Wreckage, the number one metal show east of the Pecos.
1: East of the Pecos?
0: Yeah, we are, right?
1: Okay, I'm not sure.
0: I mean, they always say west of the Pecos, but we're east.
1: Okay.
0: And it's coming up, and you're listening to 91.1 WREK Atlanta.

0: All right. Thus endeth the Stonehenge, now beginneth the wreckage. This is Paul, and Joe T is here. I mean, he was here, and he's not here now. Mm-hmm. He went to go pick up somebody, and he's not back. And I'm kind of getting a little worried about that, because it's not that far away. But I guess I'll go on the air for a while and see what happens. But anyway.
1: What's your name, this person he went and picked up?
0: Laramie, you know.
1: No, I'm just joking.
0: Yeah, oh, okay. I hope nothing's gone bad here. But anyway, that was Stonehenge, Now Begins the Wreckage. We'll be taking requests at 404-894-2468 is the number. You can also make requests online. The email address is Wreckage Requests, that's WREKAGE, Wreckage Requests at proton.me. And hopefully this works, because something's not, as usual, something's not working here. Although I will say they've managed to fix turntable 2. So there's hope. Wow, who knew? Anyway, so hopefully this will work here. And this is going to be one of my little opening songs. And I was going to play this a couple of weeks ago during our marathon show, because they really did give us the entire day. But I don't think I played it, so I'll play it now. This is going to be the band Tortoises. The song is called Take the Day, and which we are doing that. Anyway, this is Wreckage, and this is WRAK Atlanta.

All right, that was the band Teresis, song called Tick Today, which, well, it just kind of, it's one of my lovely, one of my favorite opening songs here, so it just has a great sound to it. And as Chris departs, Chris from Stonehenge departs, hopefully we'll find Joe T out there somewhere, because he's up, I mean, he was here.

0: That's on Friday, August 28th. And then we have Camelot, Visions of Atlantis, and Frozen Crown at the Masquerade in Heaven. That, as always, is, of course, on Saturday, August 29th. And we have Monolord and Chemis, K-H-E-N-N-I-S, at the Garden Club at Wild Heaven West End. And I need to find out if I can make sure that people know where that is on the website. I don't think I can click on venues and actually see where they are.
1: Right. Wild Heaven West End is located on Light Street. If you're familiar with Boggs, it's probably about 2 blocks before you get to Boggs.
0: So it's close
1: to
0: there. Yes. That's about, yeah, okay. Yeah. Thought it was that part of the world. Yeah. We have, Seven Dust, more local boys made good. I remember seeing them before they got signed, and I thought, these guys need to get signed. Seven Dust, Three of a Dead Man, and Return to Dust at the Tabernacle. It is all it is. That is on Sunday, September 6th. We have, and of course, then we get into Prague Power USA, which is 4 nights, Wednesday, September 9th, the 10th, and 11th, and 12th. Of September, we have Enciferum, the first night, Enciferum, Threshold, Fabio Loni's Dawn of Victory, Neveria, and The Reticent. All these shows are at center stage on the main stage. Day one of Prague Power is on Wednesday, September 9th. And then the second night is features Conception, Firewind, replaced Elie Vaite, Elvin King, Terra May, Stardust, and the band I'm sponsoring, Flyers in the Distance. That's at center stage on this day two of Prague Power. That's on Thursday, September 10th. Then we have Evergrey, Hammerfall, Ashes of Ares, Crimson Glory, Brainstorm, and DGM at center stage. That's day three. That's Friday, September 11th. And then we have Voyager all the way from Australia, and I'm not going to say how hard that was to arrange, seriously. Voyager from Australia, The Gathering, featuring Annika van Giersbergen, who is like one of us. She's awesome. Returning to the band, I think. The Gathering, Redemption, Roy Khan, Seven Spires, and Sunburst at the center stage. It's day four of Prague Power on Saturday, September 12th. And then layered inside in there, inside there, like kind of like a fine meat there, whatever, like a marbling. we have Wednesday, September 9th. That's the first night of Prague Power. We also have Uncle Acid and the Deadbeats and Nessa at the Masquerade in Heaven. That is all ages. That's on Wednesday the 9th.
1: So
0: and then also,
1: for the listeners, yeah. Can you buy tickets at the door? Can you pay at the door? Is it
0: for which?
1: Only online for Prague Power USA?
0: You can if they're available. I know the final 2 nights are sold out.
1: Okay.
0: The first two, I don't think they are. The second night is pretty close, I think, if it isn't already sold out. And the first night has tickets available. Yeah, you can buy them at the – and, of course, you probably save fees if you buy them at the box office. I'm assuming it's one of those things where you can save the fees. So you also have Elder and Basque at the Masquerade on Friday, September 11th. That's the third night of Prague Power. Those bands will be at the Masquerade the same night. And then we have, this is really interesting. I'm not sure how this is going to be. We have Nico McBrain, of course, from Iron Maiden, the drummer. Nico McBrain's Titanium Tart. And I keep on saying a different word for the second one there, but it's not. It's Titanium Tart. Not what I was thinking. that shows at the Loft on Sunday, September 13th, which is the day after Prague Power. So, and also in the same building, the same complex. So some folks are changing their flights to get back home for that. But it's a Nico McBrain's Titanium Tart at the Loft on Sunday, September 13th. We have I Hate God, Whores, Nomos, and Leaf Blower at the 529. That's on Saturday, September 19th. And we have where's Joe T? Joe T. Leaf? Where'd he go? I'm about to mention the band he loves. Castle Rat, Unto Others, and Wraith Knight at the Masquerade. That is all he does. It is on Saturday, September 26th. He loves Castle Rat. And Unto Others is pretty good, too. I like both bands. All right, so we have Arch Enemy, The Black Dahlia Murder, Septic Flesh, Crypta, and Thrown Into Exile at the Masquerade in Heaven. That is all he does on Tuesday, October 20th. Some pretty good bands on that list. I mean, Septic Flesh is a band I love, and it's I've seen him just in
1: several
0: songs. Yeah. I want to say they're from Greece, if I'm not mistaken. Anyway, Septic Flesh. We have Dying Fetus, our favorite band to say, Sanguisugabog, Crowbar, and Left to Suffer at the Masquerade. That is all he does on Wednesday, October 21st. I have Mastodon, Death Heaven, and Alcest at the Eastern on Thursday, October 22nd. Mastodon, of course, Local Boys Made Good. I mean, did they ever win a Grammy?
1: Yes,
0: they did.
1: Yes, they did.
0: Good. I know they were nominated. I wasn't sure they actually won one.
1: That was poor Brent.
0: I don't pay too much. I don't pay too much attention to the Grammys, but I'm happy to go. It's Mastodon, Death Heaven, Alcest. We played them a couple weeks ago. Actually, it was a pretty awesome band too. And Alcest is from France. Pretty cool bands there. And that's on Thursday, October 22nd. And we have a Necrogoblicon, Aborted, Signs of the Swarm, and Party Cannon at the Buckhead Theater, used to be the Roxy. 20 years. 20 years of Necrogoblicon. I had no idea, by the way. Sunday, October 25th. And I don't know how their show works, but when I saw them on the metal cruise, the goblin dude was there only like the first.

0: Okay, that was Mayhem, Pagan Fears, In Studio Request, and let me get Laramie up, and you're on. Who was that for?
1: Okay, that was for a young lady in North Carolina who made a request over the internet, and it was for a Mayhem song, since we didn't really want to play the Mayhem songs we always love to play and decide to do something a little different. Yep. Play Pagan Fears off of Day Mystery's Doom Satanist. I know a lot of you guys know about this very controversial album. Supposedly some people think is the difference between why Euronymous is no longer living. So this is very, very controversial album. Day Mystery's Doom Satanist, and that was Pagan Fears.
0: Okay, and up next we've got a request for a Demon Spell for Jim, and with that we're going to play Curse of the Undead by Demon Spell. This is 91.1 WRK Atlanta. This is Wreckage, and this is Joe. Let's continue the show.

hope it shall be remembered.

Oh, my God.

right, that was the new Mortis, Ghosts of Europa. It's coming out next week, so yeah, we'll probably play that one again. Up next, we have got, by request, the good old-fashioned You Wear It, We Play It. This is going to be Emperor with Gypsy, a Merciful Fate cover.

0: That was Emperor with Gypsy, King Diamond, a Merciful Fate cover. And Paul is wearing the Emperor shirt, so therefore, we played the song. Up next, we're going to have the band Free Bay, because they are coming and they are in concert tonight at the iDrum. And this is going to be Fibre, Blood End, and
1: Nivorosk.
0: And sorry, say that again.
1: And Nivorosk. So you're going to have two black metal bands, one death metal band. Blood End's the death metal band, and we have Nivorosk and Fibre are the black metal bands. Should be a great night at iDrum, so come on out. It's $10 all ages at iDrum tonight.
0: And with that, we're now going to play the Fibre.

0: All right, that was Blood End with Bloodlust. Before that
1: That was Nivorosk with Venomous Fear. That's off of one of their newest albums. They have a full-length album as well as a split album with the band Hackenschmied, which was supposed to be on this evening's show at the iDrum, but had some technical issues and was not going to be able to play it. But if you can, check out Nivorosk, check out Blood In and Fibre this evening at the iDrum. That's $10 all ages, and this is actually being held by the Mayor's Office of Cultural Events, ironically enough, who happens to be putting on this event with the iDrum.
0: Yeah, that was different.
1: Yeah.
0: So, will the mayor attend?
1: Probably not.
0: But if... That would be something.
1: That would be cool.
0: So up next we got Rancorous with the song Into the Nuclear Fire. And with that, here we go.

That was Rancorous with Into the Nuclear Fire. And then up next, we have got sort of a request, and this one goes out to Paul. It's Fires in the Distance of Radiance and Levitation.

All right, that was Fires in the Distance of Radiance and Levitation. And that was kind of requested by Paul. He wanted to play that, and that was a really good song. So, yes, absolutely play it. And up next, we're going to have the band, if it plays, Jaeger, Once More Beyond.

That was Jaeger with Once More Beyond, and up next, we have got the band Worm with Blackheart, and they are going to be playing on Friday, June 26th at the Masquerade in Purgatory with Tumorum, and so up next, Worm, Blackheart.

That was Tomorum, Throes of Life, Forever Entwined. And once again, they're playing this Friday, June 26th, with Worm at the Masquerade in Purgatory, doors at 7 p.m., an all-ages show. Up next, we've got a band that I really like, and that is, of course, Paradise Lost. I know I played them fairly recently, but once again, you wear it, you play it. So with that, Paradise Lost, Behind the Gray.

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0: That was Golong by the musicians of STSI Surakarta. That's off an album called Gamelan of Central Asia, Volume 3, Modes and Timbers.
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0: Ah,
1: that's so. 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I mean go to come. With conviction.

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0: I guess I called AA because alcohol didn't work anymore. 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I hung around. 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

from the album La Cantina, that was Lila Downs with La Cumbia del Mole.

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I must. 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Night is chaos. 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

0: the ground. I'd root that mountain down, and I wish I was a mole in the ground.
1: 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We're not even we know what we're going to put on the radio next.

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I really would. If it's not too far, maybe we can make it happen. Like now.

0: I had this illness that really made me powerless over alcohol, and that insisted that I got drunk. And so I got drunk. It doesn't have anything to do with trying to control it. 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I can't say to anyone, no, no, no, don't drink. But I can say that when you decide you don't want to drink, come to AA. The door to AA is always open.
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2: The old days, people would do that thing. Hundreds of takes. Just looking for the one.

Genetic Reference Laboratory, reproduce the test page, catalog number 51L214, 230 inches per second, equalization per AES proposal, full track recording with compensation for 16 track recordings.

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Don't you rose around all night. I just saw the thread with a body. I'll set up with you, Big Joan. 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A turquoise scarf and silver rolled up over a Merc Montclair.

set up with you, Big Jones. I'm too fat to go out in the daytime. 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You promise not to talk about your hands being too small. Boy, boy. Is she a boy?

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0: Delivering the purest relaxing beach vibes to shores near you. I'm super, super excited for this mix, so let's dive right in. The time is now 6 p.m. and you are listening to WREK Atlanta. Good evening, Wreckers, and welcome back to Island Flyover, your peaceful paradise only a few clicks away. I'm your host, Cam, and for tonight only, DJ Den. And tonight we have a very special mix prepared by a very special guest. We welcome to the Island Flyover crew, Cameron, a.k.a. DJ Ren. Welcome, Cameron.
3: 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Thank you, DJ Den.
0: Yes. So we got a little... This is the Cam x Cam collab that we have been waiting for. So Cam Den x Cam Ren. So that's hence why we have the names DJ Den and DJ Ren. But yeah, so Cameron, welcome to the Island Flyover crew. We're so glad to have you here.
3: Yeah, thank you for having me.
0: Of course, yeah. So today's episode is called Island Flyover Beachside Delivery, and we came up with this concept together, and we just really wanted something that was like fun and playful, and as you guys heard from that skit right there, like something that we could just like truly just have a nice vibe and just, yeah, just like very, very lighthearted, I would say. Lighthearted mix tonight. But speaking of which, I kind of wanted to know, so this playlist was actually curated by Cameron, and I have been listening to this playlist all day, and it's just full of amazing vibes. Like every time that I was like listening to it, I was just having such a great time. I was like merrily walking around doing my tasks for the day and stuff. So yeah, it is a great vibe. But I wanted to know, Cameron, like what about these songs drew you to pick them for this mix? Like what kind of vibe were you creating? Like, to talk to me through about like how you made this playlist.
3: Well, I have listened to a few of the Island Flyover shows before.
0: Very good.
3: So I was familiar with like the vibe that you have going on here. But some of these songs are songs that I have sent to you because I think they're very much your vibe. So I definitely wanted to be able to kind of emulate that with the songs that I put on here, but while also including things from my own personal tastes and artists that I've really been into recently. So you'll be hearing some of that tonight.
0: Very good. And I mean, like, that's the whole point of, like, that I wanted to bring you onto the show is because I want our Island Flyover crowd to hear, like, a different perspective, different but similar perspective of, like, music listening to my own, because you guys can catch me every week on Island Flyover, but it's a real treat to get somebody new on the show, like DJ Ren right here. But yeah, I think that we have a very, very similar taste in music, so I'm loving the vibe of this playlist. Like, it sounds like something that just came straight from my brain as well. So, yeah. So let's get started with this first track, which is called Pushback by At Heart. They are a K-pop group, and the song was like, I don't know, when this came out, I was just so in love with it because it's very like, I don't know how best to describe. Like, it has a lot of Afrobeats influence, and the choreo was really fire, and yeah, it's just very lighthearted. Yeah. So this first one is Pushback by At Heart.

Yeah, this is God.

wanna ask questions, you say. You wanna quit in our media society. You wanna say you wanna fix the freaking most necessary. And you will end up in media. Oh, you're on a bit of being necessary.

Who's there?

from a compilation album entitled Memphis Blues Bands and Singers, the 1980s. You've just heard the Fieldstones with Sneaking in the Dark.

How can we help each other and the planet during these historic, uncertain times? Did you know that there are millions of farmers in developing nations using harmful practices that not only make it hard for them to make ends meet, but also hurt the environment? The good news is, there's a solution. For more than 30 years, nonprofit Trees for the Future has planted over 180 million trees and helped tens of thousands of farmers achieve independence and stability so that they're able to weather any storm. Trees for the Future trains farmers to rethink farming and use trees to flatten the curve on environmental harm while improving their nutrition and income. Let's come together to build a better future for communities in need and the planet. Learn more at trees.org/radio. 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